do. Do you feel for me the way I feel for you? Chaka Khan, let me tell you what I wanna do. I wanna love you, wanna hug you, wanna squeeze you too. So let me take you in my arm, let me fill you with my charm, Chaka. Cause you know that I'm the one to keep you warm, Chaka. I make it more than just a physical dream. I wanna rock you, Chaka, cause you make me wanna scream. Feel for you.

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I gotta catch my breath after that one. Nice little adrenaline rush of some fun artists there. I Feel For You, Chaka Khan, America, Prince, It's Raining Men, The Weather Girls. We played some Grace Jones before that, Whitney Houston before that, Madonna before that. That was really fun, but I gotta catch my breath. That was a lot of energy, a lot of moving records around and just trying to get everything ready to go and stuff. But again, you're listening to WHRW 90.5 FM Binghamton. Just going to remind you all that WHRW takes pride in the quality of its community broadcast. 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And I'll also remind you all that we have a website you can go to called whrw.fm. Again, that is whrw.fm. And you can listen to us on there anytime as long as you have a decent internet connection. And why don't I give a shout out to my good friend DJ Mr. E. He's got a show called Sounds Good to Me. From Sundays 1 p.m. to 4 p.m., he does a show entirely physical, and he plays some incredible music, so I recommend you guys give him a listen if you have any time on Sundays in the afternoon, and you're just kind of just taking it easy, getting ready for work the next day, or just kind of enjoying your last day off for the week, because he plays some really fun, really groovy stuff, and he brings a lot of variety to the table every single week. So again, that is DJ Mr. E, Sounds Good to Me, every Sunday from 1 p.m. to 4 p.m. here on WHRW 90.5 FM Binghamton. And let me just do another PSA real quickly. There have been a lot of deer sightings and a lot of animals just randomly crossing the road around here. So I want you all to make sure that you are using your headlights when you are driving at night. I know the days are a lot later and a lot longer nowadays. We don't really get sunset till like 8:45 and doesn't get dark till like 9:15, but literally every time I get back to my apartment complex, there is a family of deer just running around, and some people just are probably going to hit them if they're not being careful, not using their headlights and making sure that they are like seeing these deer like crossing around and all that. So make sure you are being safe when you are driving and don't cause any kind of roadkill, because that's something we can very easily avoid. And also, you probably don't want to damage your car at all, I would assume. So just be very careful and be very safe. Take it very easy wherever you are driving this evening, because I know it's still sunny outside right now, but in about an hour it's probably going to be dark out. So just be very careful if you're going to be out there driving late this Friday night. PSA from your friends at WHRW 90.5 FM Binghamton. All right, I have another track. I actually have a bunch of tracks that my coworker has given me over the past year, honestly. And some of these, I enjoyed them so much, I ended up getting the records for them. So again, shoutouts to you, Coco. I already shout you out earlier on, but I just want to make sure you know a lot of these songs or may or may not have been inspired by all the songs you introduced me to over the past year. So let's get in some Kaja Gugu up next. I just love saying their name. I love singing this song, Too Shy. I'm a shy guy, you know. I'm too shy sometimes. Hush, hush, eye to eye, you know. All right, let's just get into it. Let me just stop singing this stuff, and let's enjoy some Kaja Gugu together on WHRW 90.5 FM Binghamton. Hope you all enjoy.

Good old King of Pain, the Police on WHRW 90.5 FM Binghamton. Right before that, we played Road to Nowhere by the Talking Heads. And of course, Too Shy, Kajagoogoo. I saying the name over and over again just is, gets such a laugh out of me. Kajagoogoo, Kajagoogoo. Like, so how do they come up with these names in the 80s? I will never understand. Just like this next artist that Coco introduced to me earlier this week, I am still just baffled how people come up with these band names. Now, this one, I'm curious to see if especially my family knows about this group here, because I never really heard of them before until my coworker told me about them. So this band is called Haircut 100. Again, I don't know who comes up with the name Haircut 100, but I like this song, Love Plus One, and my coworker really enjoys it as well. So why don't we give this one a go and see how it turns out? Here again, Haircut 100, Love Plus One on WHRW 90.5 FM Binghamton.

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1: Just saying goodbye to my buddy. I just realized I turned the DJ mic on. You're listening to WHRW 90.5 FM Binghamton. We played the Hooters and we danced, the Romantics, Talking in Your Sleep, Haircut 100, Love Plus One. I still never heard of that name before. Haircut 100, that is just the most 80s thing in the world, and it just makes me laugh, honestly, just hearing that over and over again. But what are we gonna play next is the question. I'm sure it's on everybody's mind. And I gotta say, there is a certain song that basically sums up my life right now here at up in Binghamton, upstate New York over here. I mean, technically it's central New York, but it feels like upstate New York to pretty much everyone else listening, I'd say. But there's one song that I think my coworker and my dad definitely agree on for what is like kind of like my song, which is by the Dream Academy. It's called Life in a Northern Town. And that is kind of what I'm doing right now, living my life in a northern town. So without further ado, here's the Dream Academy on WHRW 90.5 FM Binghamton with Life in a Northern Town. Hope you all enjoy and thank you all for listening.

The Promise by When in Rome, and I believe that was a one-hit wonder, at least from what I can tell by streaming. I probably could be completely wrong about this, but this was like the one song from When in Rome that really took a lot of attention. Surprisingly, nowadays a lot of people were using it for a lot of their like TikTok or Instagram reel videos, and it's cool to see that like some of these platforms are bringing some of these classic songs back into life. Like we had that Running Up That Hill revival when Stranger Things was using that in their show. It's always cool to see a lot of these 80s songs come back into light right now. And that's what happened with The Promise, When in Rome. Right before that, we played Talking About a Revolution by Tracy Chapman. And we played Life in a Northern Town by the Dream Academy. And yes, we up here are living life in a northern town. I know it's technically not upstate New York, but hey, we're in the northern part of the country. This is life in a northern town. We're in a northern town. I'm going to just say it's a northern town. But glad you guys could all listen in so far. We still got another hour, 15 left roughly. And just kind of curious how everyone's doing right now, because we had a crazy couple of weeks. We had like an insane heat wave last week. I hope you guys got through that okay. And then we had a crazy amount of rain that came by that somehow completely dodged upstate New York. We really only got like maybe like a quarter of an inch compared to like New York City got almost 3 inches of rain. That was insane to think about. I just can't believe they went through such like a crazy event like that. And I even heard like stuff like my brother lost power for a couple of days, some of my buddies were dealing with power issues, there's like crazy thunderstorms over the weekend, of course when 4th of July goes on, and of course a couple of days later we get rain, and then we're back to this kind of nice, and then it rains, and then it's humid, and it rains again. It's going to be very up and down probably this July. Usually that's the hottest time of the year for at least up here. I think most of all, it's just like hot in the summer and all that. It's just kind of how it goes. But we're going to make it through it no matter what. No matter what, we're just going to bring that sledgehammer and just keep moving on and just keep giving it the best that we can every single day. And I don't know, I was trying to be a little bit motivational there, I guess, for a second. I just wanted to throw Sledgehammer in there because I'm going to play Peter Gabriel's Sledgehammer off of So, which is an amazing song from Peter Gabriel. It's a very, very, very 80s song, but is a very welcome addition to this 80s show. So here's Peter Gabriel's Sledgehammer on WHRW 90.5 FM Binghamton.

A DJ's worst nightmare when a record decides to start skipping. No! At least we got through most of the song. But Pretenders, Back on the Chain Gang, you're listening to WHRW 90.5 FM Binghamton. We got through most of it. We only kind of got like two or three skips in there. That wasn't too bad. I've seen a lot worse in this record library. Before that, The Cure, Robert Smith, Just Like Heaven. The Cure has been around for such a long time, and it's just so cool to see that they've still made new stuff today that, of course, I've yet to listen to, and I really should, because I've heard a lot of great positive feedback about their newer stuff. Like, a lot of these groups from back then, you kind of just think maybe they're probably not going to be the same if they make new music today, but The Cure has been trying to prove that wrong over and over and over again. I think they won a Grammy for their last record, which is really amazing to see them get that recognition. And they have been inspiring artists today. Like, I think a couple of shows ago, I was talking about Olivia Rodrigo's new record, You Seem Pretty Lonely for, or You Seem Pretty Sad for a Girl So in Love. That's the name of it. And there is a lot of Robert Smith and The Cure inspiration throughout most of the record. There's a lot of that new wave, like wavy kind of sound throughout the whole thing. And there even is a feature from Robert Smith on this record that honestly isn't that bad, seeing them go back and forth. And it sounds like they have been pretty good friends and talking to each other a lot. So just a little fun fact I wanted to show or to share with all of you guys listening in, because it's cool to see that these guys are influencing everybody today, and there still is some pretty solid stuff going on. But right now, we're still in 80s mode, so let me go back to Peter Gabriel, Sledgehammer. I still really kind of like miss when he was a part of Genesis. I know Phil Collins really brought them a lot of popularity, but something about Peter Gabriel, man, he had like a lot of just inspiration on his solo stuff, especially with Sledgehammer and In Your Eyes. There's a lot of African sounds and instrumentation throughout this album, and it's just really cool to see how much he put into So. And he has a bunch of other records that I still need to go and just unpack and go through. This is like a lot of stuff in the 80s, honestly. Again, you are listening to WHRW 90.5 FM Binghamton. I'm thinking up next we're going to throw on some Generation X with the Billy Idol as the lead vocalist, of course. And this song is just so fun. I know it's like one of their bigger songs, but I can't help but enjoy listening to Dancing With Myself, because I'll probably just be in the station right now dancing by myself, dancing with myself or whatever, and just go through this whole thing and have some fun. And I think we'll throw on some New Order after that, so I hope you all stay tuned for that. But let's get right into Generation X, Dancing With Myself. Hope you all enjoy, and thank you all for listening.

That was the beautiful R&B band Sade, led by Sade, on WHRW 90.5 FM Binghamton, the sweetest taboo off of Promise. And congrats to Sade for making it into the Rock and Roll Hall of Fame. And I think that is one of the most deserving groups that have just, I feel like they should have been in much, much earlier, but thank goodness they finally got in there. This is from the 80s. I'm trying to remember what year Promise came out. I think it was 1986, I want to say. And this is a very beautiful record. I definitely want to bring in another Sade record that I have from the 90s, Love Deluxe. That one I enjoy much, much more. Not to say that Promise is bad at all. I don't think Sade has a bad album in their entire catalog, but I have just worshipped Love Deluxe and the song Kiss of Life for like the longest time. Beautiful track from the 90s, and I'm very excited to do that when I get to do a 90s show next month. At some point in August, we're going to do that. I assure all of you we're going to get that in there at some point, but we're going to keep doing the 80s after these few messages. Going to remind you all that WHRW takes pride in the quality of its community broadcast. 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And just a little bit of a promotional thing for WHRW. Every Tuesday night from 8:30 to 10 p.m., we have a show that sometimes I like to show up on, though I've been kind of away from them for a handful of weeks now, and I've just been so busy on Tuesday nights. But there's a show we've done that's been kind of a tradition for WHRW for quite a long time called the Mad Trivia Party. It's every Tuesday from 8:30 to 10 p.m. It's kind of a really ridiculous and silly, goofy show that we do, but it's very fun when I get a chance to be a part of it, and it's very fun to listen to these guys come in with a bunch of trivia questions and try to come up with the most ridiculous ones or the most difficult ones ever. And sometimes I look like a complete idiot trying to answer these things, but sometimes I am the greatest genius in the world and get these things right. So it's very funny being a part of this every single week. And we get like some recurring ones, like one of our members bring in a "Is this a band?" question. And I always tell them every week, I feel like all these bands should be actual bands because all the names that he comes up with are just hilarious. So a lot of fun hijinks on there. If you ever want to listen in or even try to call in to try to answer some of the questions, we do that every Tuesday from 8:30 to 10 p.m. It's called the Mad Trivia Party, and that is on WHRW 90.5 FM Binghamton, if you ever want to listen into that, of course. And I gotta do a quick PSA for all of you guys right now. You know, there's another PSA that I normally don't do very often. I think you guys gotta wear bug spray, because when it gets really humid and it gets really gross out, and especially if you are near the water, the bugs just attack you like crazy. And we get a lot of mosquitoes up here when it gets warm out, and they just love me, I guess. They come after me all the time, and I just get bit here, there, everywhere. I end up having like a bunch of bites on my legs for like the entire day, and I gotta deal with it. I gotta have bug spray. It's very important to keep that on you, especially if you're gonna be outdoors for a while, especially if you're going through, I think when they cut grass immediately as well, sometimes a bunch of bugs come

Sade, we did play some New Order, Age of Consent. That is to this day my favorite New Order track, but there are a lot of songs that they have that I do really enjoy listening to. Generation X, Dancing With Myself, led by lead singer Billy Idol. It's funny because I think the first time I heard this song was in one of those Grown Ups movies. I think it was Grown Ups 2. And somehow it just stuck with me, of all things, because I guess I didn't really listen to this before then. But I just now know that song because of that movie. So I guess I got to thank Grown Ups 2 for introducing me to that song, of all things. We got about 40 minutes left in this show, but we're still going to keep the jams going. I got some Men at Work ready to go in just a minute once I get these volume settings all good and ready to kick it into overdrive right now. Because we have been working very, very hard. I'm one of these men at work right now, just working very hard every single day, and I'm coming here exhausted. It's honestly a miracle that I have enough energy to get through 3 hours of this after I worked a full day. So let's get right into Who Can It Be Now by Men at Work on WHRW 90.5 FM Binghamton.

Okay, what are you guys all doing right now? This is like the most listeners I've had in pretty much the entire summer, so my goodness, Jiminy Crickets. I don't know what else to even say at this point. Thank you. Of course, I gotta say thank you because this is amazing. I really appreciate you all taking the time and listening in. It's just awesome, but wow. Just crazy to see all this audience come together just for some 80s, and really enjoying this 80s show, and I hope you all are enjoying it as well. And of course, we're gonna keep it going. This is not going to stop at all. We just heard Tell It to My Heart by Taylor Dayne. I did mention how there was Phil Collins, of course, for Genesis and Peter Gabriel. I had to throw in a Phil Collins song. Land of Confusion, another one of those, definitely one of the music videos of all time. My goodness, I think it was mostly, it felt like kind of like propaganda against, I think it was mostly against Ronald Reagan at the time, who was president. It was a very ridiculous, crazy music video, and they had him as like a puppet, I want to say. A bunch of crazy, wacky stuff in that. Very great song as well. And of course, Men at Work, Who Can It Be Now, on WHRW 90.5 FM Binghamton. And coming up next, we're going to play a track from an artist by the name of Falco, and there is this song that he has that goes by the name Der Kommissar. This thing is so fun. I gotta play it. I heard this thing for the first time not too long ago. Like, years ago, I guess you could say. But I started listening to it again. It's so fun. I don't even know what he's saying, but I can't help but just dance to this thing and just have some fun. But after that, we're going to play the one and only Huey Lewis and News from their most successful album, 4. We'll play some Huey Lewis after that. We'll throw in some Tom Petty as well. But here is Der Kommissar from Falco. Hope you'll enjoy, and thank you all for listening.

Feel a Whole Lot Better by Tom Petty on WHRW 90.5 FM Binghamton. Hip to Be Square by Huey Lewis and the News off of their most accomplished album, 4. That song is so catchy, most people don't even pay attention to the lyrics, but they should, because it's not about the presence of conformity, it's simply a personal statement about the band itself. If any of you don't know where that's from, it's from American Psycho, and he literally just talks about Huey Lewis in the News for a good, like, 2 minutes in the movie. So I just like to quote it every now and then. I wish I knew the entire quote that he does. But before that, we played Der Kommissar Falco. Again, I have no idea what he's saying in this song, but I can't help dancing and just enjoying every second of this glorious 80s song. I have not forgotten to give a shout out to my mom, because I saved one of the best ones for near the end of the show. Gotta give it up to the boss, Bruce Springsteen, for coming out with one of the greatest albums of the 80s. And I'm talking about The River. I think The River is, it's like so long, but it's so amazing start to finish. And I think it gets so overlooked, all of these other records that he's put out. Not that the other ones are bad, but I think this one just is very overlooked and very underrated. Especially, it has my personal favorite Bruce Springsteen song, and it's one that means a lot to my mom, and I want to play that for all of you guys right now. It's, again, it's off the river, the second side off of the first record, very first song on that side, and this song, it goes by the name Hungry Heart. You listen to WHRW 90.5 FM Binghamton. Here's the boss, Bruce Springsteen.

Stevie Wonder, Never in Your Sun, off of In Square Circle, and you're listening to WHRW 90.5 FM Binghamton. Right before that was Only the Lonely by The Motels, off of All for One. And of course, Hungry Heart, shout outs to you, Mom. I know this is one of your favorite songs from Bruce Springsteen, and this is off of The River from 1980. This is going to wrap up the Out of Tune show. We're going to have one more song to end things off with, and then I will be going to bed because I am exhausted. I'm always so exhausted at the end of these shows, but I love doing this for you guys. I have nothing but love for all of you, for all the support you guys give me and all of the listens that you guys just give me every single week. It's always very appreciative. I always just love to see, like, all of you guys just listen, like, messaging me, just telling me how much you're enjoying the show, and it just means a lot. And I can't believe, of all the things, the 80s show got so many people to listen in. And again, thank you to all of you that just decided to tune in this week. It means a lot. If any of you want to keep listening in next Friday, I'll be in again from 7 to 10 p.m. Still not really sure what I'm going to do theme-wise, but we'll most likely do more of a back-to-basics thing. Usually most of my shows, they go very back and forth between new and old stuff. Always want to appreciate the classics and where music is going today. Probably do more of a format like that, so kind of like a 50-50 shot we'll do with that. So again, we got one more song. We're going to do one more Motels track and then call it quits for tonight. I figure we end things off with Suddenly Last Summer. I think I enjoy this a little bit more than Only the Lonely, but I just love these Motels tracks. I love playing them so, so much. So again, love you all very much. I hope you have a great night. I hope you have a wonderful weekend. I hope you all keep living your best life and keep living it to the fullest and just keep being motivated, keep enjoying all the small things and just keep being grateful for everything. I feel like we take all these things for granted all the time, and we just don't get a chance to appreciate all those little moments that mean so much to us at the end. So there's my little take-home thing for this week, I guess you could say. So here is Suddenly Last Summer on WHRW Binghamton. This is DJ Christoph and Out of Tune signing off for tonight. Have a lovely weekend, everybody.

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0: It's 15 degrees below zero. Put on some pants.
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0: You're going to get hypothermia and die. 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
2: The Broome County Health Department says...
3: 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Talk to your doctor about the pap test today. How was that?
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1: 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Does the city boy born and raised in South Detroit? She talks the midnight train go with her anywhere. I'll see her in a smoky room.
2: Oh my god, that is amazing.
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2: You are good. 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Oh god. 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
1: Yeah.

0: And they were like, and today we reveal the Masked Magician. 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
1: Yeah.
0: Oh my God. You're recording us, I can tell.
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1: This is WHRW Binghamton. The flesh is weak, but the robot is willing. And it goes a little something
2: like this on the hook, Mike. According to the United States Department of Transportation, there were 697 deaths from drowsy driving-related crashes in 2019. Drowsy driving is never safe. If you feel tired, take a break. A message from your friends at WHRW Binghamton.

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1: Does the small town girl live in a lonely world? She talks the midnight train go with her anywhere. Does the city boy born and raised in South Detroit? She talks the midnight train go with her anywhere. I'll see her in a spooky room.
2: Oh my god, that is amazing.
3: Julia, that's perfect.
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3: you're good. That's good.
4: And you're going to be made into a person.
2: You are good. This is going to be, yes. Oh god. That is the coolest thing I have ever heard.
0: Yes, you too can do whatever silly things we tell you to. 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
1: Does the small town girl live in a lonely world? She talks the midnight train, go with anywhere. Does the city boy, born with reasons of the choice? She talks the midnight train, go with anywhere. Oh, see her in a spooky room. Oh, why did she...
2: Oh my god, that is amazing.
3: Yeah, that's perfect.
2: That's
3: you're good. That's good.
4: And you're going to be made into a person.
2: You are good. This is going to be, yes. Oh, that is the coolest thing I have ever heard.
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1: WHRW Binghamton presents WHRW In Between. The only show where I, the robot overlord, am in control.
2: Every now and then, we like to get some exercise. To be quite frank, it's a good idea to get 60 minutes of exercise every day. 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

pay off. I get this job in a piss factory inspecting pipe. 40 hours, $36 a week, but it's a paycheck, Jack. It's so hot in here, hot like Sahara. You could faint from the heat, but these bitches are just too lame to understand. Too goddamn grateful to get this job, to know they're getting screwed up the ass. All these women that got no teeth and gum or cranium, and the way they suck hot sausage. But me, well, I wasn't saying too much neither. I was more a schoolgirl, hard-working asshole. I figured I was speedo motorcycle, had to earn my dough, had to earn my dough. You gotta relate, right? You gotta find the rhythm within. The floor boy slides up to me and he says, hey, sister, you're just moving too fast. You're screwing up the quota. You're doing your piecework too fast. Now you get off your Mustang, Sally. You ain't going nowhere. You ain't going nowhere. I lay back. I get my nerve up. I take a swing.

0: When we were
1: he was who as are you going to get
2: right. When you what
3: you're the
4: what was it
5: well yeah wow
1: so and
0: if it's in the

Eric Anderson up here again, so. I'm Phil, he's Don. I wanted to bring him up here to do one thing, which is very much out of character with this whole program. It's a song, since this is a songwriter's suit, I'd like to do a song by the two most successful songwriters in the world, Paul McCartney and John Lennon.

I only did that, you know, for the main reason is that, to make a point that it's all not nonsense, that I think, you know, in all of music today, you know, what's going on in folk music, I think the Beatles are the most exciting thing, musically going on, and that's what I always like to make a point about writing topical songs, that I always try to do that when I'm writing songs. Like the first song I did, That's What I Want to Hear, is a very, you know, pop-oriented melody, which is that's why we did it, to show you that pop-oriented songs aren't necessarily bad, and that's pretty exciting music.

0: Oh yes, Fleetwood Mac from their very first live album that they released from the various shows that they did, mostly I think it was in 1980, that tour when Stevie Nicks and Lindsey Buckingham were pretty much an integral part of the band at that point, and some of the finer tunes that both of them contributed to the group around that time. Landslide and Never Going Back Again, done acoustically in 1980 from Fleetwood Mac. Taj Mahal, the title track of his album Satisfied and Tickled 2. That, of course, is a song originally written and performed by Mississippi John Hurt, but Taj doing it in his own unique style, doing a fine job of it too. Title track of that album, I believe that was his final album that he did after recording a whole slew of records for Columbia. I think that might have been the final Columbia release, 1978, if memory serves, around that time. Temptations, originally on the album, simply called Getting Ready, Ain't Too Proud to Beg, from the original Temptations. Beatles, Baby It's You, that song appeared on the early Beatles, I believe, released after Meet the Beatles, but actually dating from slightly before the tunes on Meet the Beatles. Around that time, the early years for sure. From Phil Oakes and Eric Anderson, the duet at the Newport Folk Festival, I believe, in 1965, doing their version of the Beatles, slightly altered to fit their style. I Should Have Known Better, Phil and Eric. Stevie Wonder from Hotter Than July, All I Do. Bob Marley and the Wailers, the Uprising album, Redemption Songs. The Modern Lovers, Jonathan Richman, recorded live from The Modern Lovers Live. That's just what it's called. Egyptian Reggae, one of their well-known signature tunes from around that time. Ralph Towner, live in Germany, October 1979, from the solo concert release on the good old ECM label. One of Ralph's greatest tunes. He wrote so many memorable melodies, but timeless right up there. One of my favorites, at least, done by Ralph in various incarnations over different years, but that version, the solo acoustic version from Ralph Towner, yep, right up there with the finer renditions of that song that I've heard. Crisis, the version of Crisis, which was originally on the flip side of the Island Records 45, good old 7-inch 45. The A side was Is This Love, and the B side was The Version of Crisis. Bob Marley and the Wailers. Rachel Sweet, recorded at the old El Macambo in Toronto in 1978, Wildwood Saloon, which was for years and years only on a 45, but then finally they got around to releasing the complete Stiff recordings, Stiff Records recordings of Rachel Sweet. That album's called Baby, and you can find that live version of Wildwood Saloon on that collection. Tony Rice, one of his very first solo albums. It might have been his first solo album. I don't know. California Autumn was the name of the album. Tony Rice doing a marvelous, can we say marvelous, version of Scarborough Fair. Flat picking like nobody's business, like he always did. Bruce Springsteen, the title track of his album, The River. John Martin, an album he did called Grace and Danger, where he had lots of support on that record from Phil Collins. I think Phil played drums and produced John Martin on that album. And the song, Save Some for Me, John Martin. Rachel Sweet again, the studio version. It's so different here from her very first album in America. Fool Around was the name of the album way back in the day. The Pretenders, Chrissie Hynde, The Pretenders, their first album, simply called The Pretenders, don't you know? Private Life. Two guys, J. Marks and S. Lebzelter. You'd have to do a Wikipedia search to find out more about these people. They actually had a recording contract with Columbia Records back in the day when Columbia was fond of putting out these kind of indescribable sonic collage, whatever, kitchen sink, throw everything into the mix and put it out on an album. So J. Marks and S. Lebzelter actually got to release an album called Rock and Other Four-Letter Words. From that you heard Ina Kleina Hayakawa. And starting it off, Patti Smith, a song which was the flip side of her very first 45, Hey Joe, I believe was on the A side, and the B side, what you heard was Patti, one of her first compositions, one of her first songs that she ever wrote, Piss Factory. And that eventually wound up on a collection of her recordings spanning the years 1975 to 2002. Land was the name of that collection. You can get it if you really want on that album. And here we are. It's WHOW Binghamton 90.5 on this relatively cool Saturday morning. We're going to have another kind of sort of three-day heat wave, but not as bad as the last three-day heat wave. So starting Monday, Tuesday, and Wednesday is supposed to be, especially Tuesday, supposed to be in the high 90s on Tuesday. We will see. Who knows? So much can change in 24 hours in this world, in this time that we are rambling through on this lumpy, bumpy road to wherever. But first, some messages.
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master of the arrogant, but there's the kingdom of their own company. Blessed are the superstars, for the magnificence in their light, we understand better our own insignificance. Blessed are the filthy rich, for you can only truly own what you give away, like your pain. Blessed are the bullies, for one day they will have to stand up to themselves. Blessed are the liars, for the truth can be awkward.

0: Yes, that's called Sweet Angel, which actually eventually became the song Angel by Jimi Hendrix a year or two later. But that was the one of the earliest versions where he pretty much had the whole melody and everything worked out. And he had the vibes, everything was there. Recorded sometime right after he finished doing Access Bold as Love, but not released, of course, except when they were going through the vaults for the zillionth time, and released an album called Both Sides of the Sky. That's where you find that version, which is called Sweet Angel. Jimi Hendrix. Tim Buckley recorded live at the Troubadour, the old Troubadour in Los Angeles in September 1969. From the album Live at the Troubadour, 1969. Why make a fancy title? Blue Melody from Tim Buckley. Tomacrest, one of my favorite bands from Northern Mali. They exist somewhere in the middle of like the desert blues genre and just plain old good old fashioned rock and roll. They inhabit some space that draws on both of those areas of music. From the album Kidal, you heard Manhui Inir Zan, bad Northern Mali pronunciation there, by Tomacrest. Great, great band. Orchestra Super Mazembe from Kenya. It's like a sukus band. They would be a sukus band from the Congo, but the bands that wound up in Kenya usually didn't have any horn sections. So it's basically all on the guitars and the bass. From the album Zembe on 45, which is basically a collection of their original vinyl 12-inch material collected onto a CD. From that you heard Kingo Mwambi, Orchestra Super Mazembe from Kenya. David Byrne from the American Utopia album. Every day is a miracle, let's face it. Let's face it, these days, in these times. Betty LeVette from her Things Have Changed album, where she covers some of her favorite Bob Dylan songs. Great version of Political World, how timeless that song has come to be. Betty LeVette. Tackhead from The Lost Tapes, Volume 1. That was Bob Marley's War, but that what you heard was the double standard dub remix of that tune from Tackhead. Bob Marley and the Wailers themselves at the Lyceum in London, July 18th, 1975. Nothing but classic version of Lively Up Yourself. U2 from the album, what's that called? Oh, Songs of Experience. American Soul was that tune. Velvet Underground with Rock and Roll, the quite different alternate mix of rock and roll, originally on the Loaded album, but then eventually Loaded became like a deluxe edition, so that's where you can find the alternate mix of rock and roll. Beatles with Rock and Roll Music. Of course, paying tribute to Chuck and Chuck Berry right before that, himself, Reelin' and Rockin', the original version from December 1957. And the oldest song in that set, Robert Johnson, November 27th, 1936, somewhere in Texas, somewhere in a hotel room in Texas. They're red hot, Robert Johnson. WSUW Binghamton 90.5, Chris is here. And will be coming your way. Better than a heat dome. Better than a hurricane. Better than anything that Mother Nature is going to produce. This morning, WHW Binghamton.
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7: Hello there. This is Simon Jones, a.k.a. Arthur Dent, intergalactic hitchhiker and airwave addict buzzing through the hood. 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

All right, and that's the Byrne Brothers with P. Stands for Patty. And they will be performing tomorrow at 2 p.m. in Lafayette Park in Oxford. And that is a show put on by my friends at Six on the Square. So if you're available, and if it rains, they move it inside, which is cool. All right, you're listening to WHRW Binghamton, and this is The Signal. And I'm your host, Chris Coker. Thanks for joining me for another exciting adventure in radio. And we are here until 1 o'clock, and we will fit as much great music into your ears as we can in that time. And I thought we might play another one from the Byrne Brothers to give you an idea what they're all about, sort of tease you when we go into the show. This is a song that's called Sail On, Jimmy.

0: You're clapping in 4/4, the song's in 3/4. Sorry, buddy.
1: Party foul, because we're at a house party!
0: A year from now, we'll all be gone. All our friends will move away. Go to the field, Philippines or Nepal. Right? There you go, Ted. Talking about you. And they're going to bad places. Again, about you.
1: 2 minutes.
0: But our friends will be gone away. Start crying. Nothing is as it has been, and I miss your face like hell. And I guess it's just as well. But I miss your face like hell.

Winter in Bow.

don't know what to make of it, then we will not relate. I said, if you don't know what to make of it, yeah, put your arm around someone, then we will not relate.

right, a rowdy and apparently drunken version of Rivers and Rogues from The Head and the Heart, and that's from their 15th anniversary edition of their debut album that was also called The Head and the Heart, and that was recorded live at the Queen Anne House Show in 2010. And okay, nothing more I can say about that. Before that was Cimarron 615, which includes members of Poco and other great bands from the early 70s. That was a track called Aruba from their upcoming album, Same Sky. We played one from David James Allen called Platform Number 12 from his album Jubilation Potpourri. We get a single from Sarah Van Derzon called Being Free. Before that was a single from Bobby and Teddy Cyrus called Hillbilly Hoedown. We did one from the Andes called Unwind from their upcoming album Keep It Together. Arcadian Wild was before that a song called Spinnin' from their album Make It Out Alive. And we started that set with the Byrne Brothers, Sail On Jimmy, from their single of the same name. And they will be performing tomorrow, 2 p.m., outdoors at Lafayette Park in Oxford. And if it rains, that show moves inside to Six on the Square. So it's worth going one way or the other, because you're going to see a show one way or the other. If you want to know more, sixonthesquare.org is your place to find out more about that. All right, you're listening to WHRW Binghamton, and we're going to change up a little bit here, and we're going to share a few blues tracks, I think. And this one is from John Primer. Now, John Primer has put together a tribute to Teresa's Lounge, which was a seminal blues club in Chicago. And this is him with friends celebrating the history of Teresa's Lounge, which unfortunately closed. And a second location, I'm reading this online now, second location opened. Okay, it closed in 1983. Second location opened in 1986. A second location opened but was shut down in 1986. So, anyway, lots of good music came out of there. Muddy Waters, Howlin' Wolf, Buddy Guy, Junior Wells, all those guys. Otis Rush, Little Walter, Jimmy Rogers. So this is John Primer's tribute to that. And this track is called The Blues Is King.

0: cutie I gotta have. I got a pretty gal. At last, she brings me coffee. She brings me tea. She don't love nobody but me.
1: Oh, that's what you say.

0: All right, going back in the archives for that one. That was the great Lead Belly with Josh White singing Buddy, Don't Lie from the recent release of Classic Blues from Classic Blues from Smithsonian Folkways Recordings. That's how you know this show is live. Before that, we played another one from that record called Drifting Along Blues from Lonnie Johnson. And then before that, we played Greg Piccolo and Heavy Juice, Truth is a Sly Fox, from their album Who Knows What the Future Holds. Before that was Curtis Salgado with Money Must Think I'm Dead. I can relate to that. Legacy Rewind is the name of the album there. Ricky Z was before that. Lay My Body Low from his album Back to the Truth. We played one from Ganesh LaGrassa called Boy, the Blues Have Been Blue to Me from her album A Crossroads Communion. And we started that set with John Primer and Friends, The Blues Is King, from their album Tribute to Teresa's Lounge. You're listening to WHRW Binghamton. And this is The Signal, and we've got about an hour and 45 minutes left until Sky K comes and takes over the controls. Let us do the promos and such for the hour, and then we'll come right back and we'll shift gears again and play maybe some folky type music. And that's always fun.
1: 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I'm Charleston Heston. WHRW, the thing you're listening to, takes pride in the quality of its community broadcasting. Feedback about the program. Who wrote this script? This is like worse than Planet of the Tractors. That's what it was originally called, you know. Planet of the Tractors. I was let go of by John Deere. But they couldn't use that because John Deere had not paid them. And I said, this is a terrible script, Maury. And they said, well, we can turn it to apes. And I said, okay. And where was I? Oh, yes. Feedback about our programming can be directed to the station by calling upon your telephonic device, 607-484-7905, or by contacting feedback at whrwfm.org. This is award-winning actor and dead person, Charleston Heston, reminding you, feedback is good, and so is America. So tonight, before you bow down in bed, make sure your knees hit the floor and pray to that great and glorious red, white, and blue, because she is watching over you just like me. I'm Charleston Heston. I'll shut up now. Where's my vodka?
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0: Dispatch from the strange alternate universe where your friend Jackie is my dad. Man, that's weird to even contemplate. You're listening to WHRW Binghamton, and this is The Signal. And we're going to continue on with some great music here. Here's one from one of my favorites, if you listen to this show. This is from the great Mary Gaucher, and this is called Reckoning, and this is the title track from her album that is coming out in a couple of months. And this song just came out the other day, so I hope you like it.
6: 2, 3.

of the hill, where her street met Old County Road. He asked if she was sleeping with that guy from Ohio. She wished she could have said no. The rest of the day was like a bad dream, everything heightened and bold. That day was the loss of his innocence on a hilltop by Old County Road. She remembers that day so well, so well. Her loss was permanent too. From the top of the hill, her life spiraled down. She could no longer tell what was true. A series of lovers, drinking and drugs,

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Then he fell in love and finally broke loose of the grip she had on his

ends a million years later, catching them both by surprise. She said she was sorry, it was a drunken mistake. She carried it all of her life. These days she looks back with regret but not shame. Another unchosen road. Now it's just something that happened.

Beautiful track from Ferris and Jason Romero called These Are the Days from their album These Are the Days That Turn Into Years. Before that, we played one from John Ferrillo called My Father's Coat from his album Red Tail Hawk. We played one from Tips and Obermiller called Dance When You're Broken from their album Little Kid Heart. Before that was Jim Patton and Sherry Brocas on a Hilltop by Old County Road from their album Pattonville. Is there going to be an album called Brocasville? I sure hope so, for Sherry's sake. That would only seem fair. Before that was Lance Cowan with The Rogue from his album The Air That You Breathe. We played one from Clark Patterson called My Last $100 from his album Are You Lonely Like Me? And we started that set with the new one from Mary Gauthier, the title track of her upcoming album, Reckoning. You're listening to WHRW Binghamton. And let's continue on with the great music. We got about an hour and 15 minutes until Scotty K takes over the controls and plays very different music from this one. And that, my friends, is the beauty of the free format radio here at WHRW Binghamton. So this coming week is going to be Woody Guthrie's birthday on the 14th. He was born 7/14/1912. Do the math there yourself, how old he would be now if he was still around. earlier this year, I read the gigantic Joe Klein biography of Woody Guthrie, and there were a lot of great, wild, interesting stories in there about Woody and his music and the legacy that he leaves among folk musicians, but also music in general. So let's play a couple of songs for that, at least a couple. But here is Sean Kiley singing one of Woody's classics called Ain't Got a Home. Let's try that again. I Ain't Got No Home in This World.

If Jesus had an AK, they would not have crucified him. He could have just blown away all those who defied him. There's no way that they'd have ever nailed him to that cross. If Jesus had an AK, he'd have shown them who was boss. Yeah, Jesus would have kicked some butt 2,000 years ago against those Roman soldiers with their swords and spears to throw. No need to carry lumber up that hill on Calvary Road. Instead of dying, all Jesus had to say was lock and load.

Jesus had an AK, the world would be so different. He could have just made everyone sign up for his religion. No need to feed the hungry, heal the sick, or welcome strangers. All we'd have to do each year is put up Christmas mangers. If Jesus had an AK, it'd be enough to count on 10 commandments, 'cause there'd be no Sermon on the Mount. But Jesus, he was gentle, gentle as a dove. And God said, "That's my boy, folks. That's the one I'm so proud of."

0: Jesus had an AK. He could have shown no mercy. He'd still be right here with us, living somewhere in New Jersey. But Jesus said, if you live by the sword, you'll perish by it. So he suggested love instead, and hoped we all would try it.
1: Well, hello there. This is Jimmy Stewart. And when I'm not off offending demons in the afterlife, I'm listening to WHRW Binghamton.

0: All right, just one from David Scott Weaver called Lift Up Your Voice from his new album Songs of Hope and Resistance. And before that, we played a bunch of singles. John Flynn, If Jesus Had an AK. Some interesting alternate universe imagining there. DC Anderson was before that. For Woody, Rob Ferguson, Wild Wolf, Woody Guthrie, and Sean Kiley with I Ain't Got a Home in This World, all in honor of Woody's birthday, which is on the 14th. All right, you're listening to WHRW Binghamton. Let's do the promos and such for the hour, and then we'll see what we can fit in the last 50 minutes or so of the show when we come back. It'll be interesting to find out. We'll find out together.
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3: Hello, I'm Carol O'Connor. As Archie Bunker, I'm always blowing my whistle about one thing or another, but now as Carol O'Connor, I have a few hoots of my own to give. You see, I have a friend named Woodsy. He's an owl. Woodsy is the new national symbol for a clean environment. He knows how to beat pollution, but he needs your help. 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You gotta paint, go home, paint your furniture, your house or something. So if you drive a car, keep it tuned. 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Every day, Woodsy is out fighting against pollution, trying to make a better life for all of us, and all the trees, all the lakes, all the wildlife. So this is Archie Bunker and Carol O'Connor asking you to join us and our friend Woodsy in the fight against pollution. 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Don't pollute.
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0: I just want to be clear that no one at WHRW endorses cannibalism. You're listening to WHRW Binghamton. Don't eat people. There's your bonus PSA for the hour. Let's see what we can fit here in the last 50 minutes or so. Here's one from Lester Winchester McKendry. Now, originally, I thought that was one guy, but it is actually Jimmy Lester on drums, Mark W. Winchester on bass and vocals, and Kevin McKendry on keyboards, and they have a new album out called They Got It All, and this track is called Bag Mantras.

One from DB Tate called Before You Go from his upcoming album Losing Time. Before that, we played one.

0: from Anne-Marie Casali called Come Dance With Me from her album Where I Belong. Jonah Giolaro. Jonah Giuliano. Why was that one so hard? Jonah Giuliano. I looked at the letters and none of them make sense. And Linda Martin. Let's try that again. Jonah Giuliano and Lydia Martin with June Apple. I need more coffee. From their album Distant Country, we played one from Don Wall called Waylon and Me from his album Love, Texas. Jenny Reynolds was before that In Our Way from her album Willow and Scone. C.B. Smith, see I can say that one, Force of Nature from his album Look to the Sky. We played one from Annie Gallup called Paper from her album Night Clothes. And we started that set with Lester Winchester McKendry with Bad Mantras from their album They Got It All. You're listening to WHRW Binghamton. And we got about 24 minutes until Scotty K takes over. He just walked in. He's here. He's in the building.
1: Hey, what's up?
0: Thank you. He's getting set up to take over this thing, but let's see how many more we can fit in before then. Here's one from a band called Hound Mouth. This is going to be really random. They have a new album out that is called Lordy. I say that a lot these days with things going on. This is a track called Rodeo, or as you might say in the West, Rodeo.

And that was Falling by the Wayside by Ben Musser from his album Sentimental Fever. Before that, we played one from Bam Rigby called Silhouette. That was a single that came out in the last couple of months. Before that was Alicia Witt, Freeze Frame, from her upcoming album Between Heaven and Earth. We played one from Jack Johnson called Rodeo Clowns from his album / film Surfle Music. And we started that set with Houndmouth, a song called Rodeo. See what I did there? From their album Lordy. You're listening to WHRW Binghamton, and we're going to land this plane. We got one more song here left. Thanks for listening. Appreciate it. A reminder that I am on the air on Wednesday at 4 o'clock now as well. So set an alert on your phone if you want to hear what we do on Wednesdays. Sometimes it's similar. Sometimes it's different. Sometimes our good friend Brian McKinley joins us and we do something off the beaten track and have a lot of fun. So surprisingly, yesterday, the Rolling Stones put out a new album. The album is called Foreign Tongues. And who knew that men in their 80s could rock this hard? But that's what you got. This is actually track one on the album, and it is called Rough and Twisted. Hope you like it. Be good, be safe. Stay cool. And we'll see you on Wednesday. Bye.

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Good afternoon. My name is Scotty K. Once again, inside your radio for another edition of the Rhythm of Binghamton. This time for Saturday, July 11th, 2026. Right now it is 1:10 in the p.m. over 905 on the FM. I'll be taking you up until about 5 o'clock today with the Rhythm of Binghamton. Today I'm going to change my format a little bit. I'm going to be spinning all 1980s rock and pop music for you on a not too bad looking Saturday here in Greater Binghamton. Partly sunny outside when I came in, low to mid 80s. So typical summer weather here in Greater Binghamton. Just a reminder, WHRW originates and we broadcast live from Binghamton University. And you can listen live online at whrw.fm. We've been going strong here in Greater Binghamton since 1966. Scotty K going strong on WHRW since 1995. All right, today I kicked off my show with music from The Who, You Better You Bet. Coming up next, I got music from Paul Young. So you're going to want to keep it tuned to FM 90.5, WHRW, Scotty K, and the Rhythm of Binghamton, all 1980s rock and pop today. 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

WHRW 90.5, Scotty K, The Rhythm of Binghamton, 1:18 p.m. on until 5. The sounds of Paul Young, Come Back and Stay. Today I'm spinning 1980s pop and rock music for you on a Saturday afternoon here in Greater Binghamton. Let's continue on. In the background, it's the Hooters, All You Zombies, Scotty K, and The Rhythm.

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This is Scotty K. This is The Rhythm of Binghamton. Saturday afternoon, 1:30, 8 p.m., 22 until 2, on until 5. We just heard music from When in Rome, The Promise. Before this, Yes, owner of A Lonely Heart, little 12-inch dub remix version. And it kicked off that set with the Hooters, All You Zombies. Today I'm spinning 1980s pop and rock music for you on The Rhythm of Binghamton, your source for your weekend party. So this coming Friday, in case you haven't heard, Rick Springfield is coming to the campus of Binghamton University right here at the Osterhout Concert Theater, part of the Anderson Center. He'll be coming Friday evening. The show will start at 8 o'clock. He's going to be performing a lot of his hits across the decades. A lot of them were from the 1980s. So to celebrate his appearance here in Binghamton at Binghamton University, so today on The Rhythm of Binghamton, I'm going to be mixing in some Rick Springfield songs. Like the following song coming up next, Human Touch. It's Rick Springfield with Scotty K on WHRW.

0: WHRW 90.5, the sounds of the Fix there, Red Skies, remember that song? They had a lot of great rock pop songs from the 1980s, including that song, Red Skies, one of my favorite. The Outfield before that with Say It Isn't So, and I kicked off that set with Rick Springfield, A Human Touch. Rick Springfield will be coming to Binghamton University this Friday, July 17th, for a show at 8 o'clock at the Anderson Center. And today I'll be featuring some of his music from the 80s. Just so you know, today I am spinning 1980s pop and rock music for you on the Rhythm of Binghamton. I'll be on until 5 o'clock. Right now it is 1:55 p.m., 5 minutes until 2. WHRW originates and we broadcast live from Binghamton University. Also online at whrw.fm. It's your source for your weekend party, the Rhythm of Binghamton. All right, after a brief timeout, a couple messages, some station business. I'll be back on the other side. Kickoff 2 p.m., and this time I'll be starting off with music from Clarence Clemons and Jackson Browne. It's the 80s rock and pop on the Rhythm of Binghamton. Keep it locked and enjoy.
1: 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Your eyes dart around frantically. You instinctively call out,
2: 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Danny!
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WHRW 90.5, the sounds of Stevie Nicks, Stand Back. Before this, we heard Starship, We Built This City, Bruce Springsteen, Dancing in the Dark, the 12-inch version, and I kicked off 2 p.m. with Clarence Clemons and Jackson Brown. You're a friend of mine. My name is Scotty K. This is the Rhythm of Binghamton, Saturday afternoon, 2:20 p.m. on until 5. It's 80s today, rock and pop style. Let's continue on. One of my favorite singles from Sammy Hagar, Your Love is Driving Me Crazy, from 1982. It's Scotty K., and it's the Rhythm.

Oh, yeah, 90.5 WHRW, more music from Rick Springfield, as I've advertised before, coming to here, right here on the campus of Binghamton University this Friday evening at the Anderson Center. So I'm spinning some of his songs today. There's I've Done Everything for You, Tommy Two Tone before this, 8675309, Jenny Hart, my favorite song from Hart, Never, and I kicked off that set with Sammy Hagar, my favorite song by him, Your Love Is Driving Me Crazy. Right now it's 2:35 p.m. I am on until 5, rocking you on this Saturday afternoon with 80s pop and rock special edition of the Rhythm of Binghamton, your source for your weekend party. Let's keep it going. Here's music from Toto and Stranger in Town.

0: All right, WHRW 90.5, there's the Romantics, What I Like About You, Saga, before that, Wind Him Up, Billy Squire, Rock Me Tonight, kicked off that set with Toto, Stranger in Town. My name is Scotty K. You're listening to The Rhythm of Binghamton on the Saturday afternoon, July 11th, 2026. Right now it is 2:54 p.m., 6 minutes until 3, just about the halfway point of my show. I'm on until 5 o'clock today, spinning 1980s rock and pop, moving and grooving music for you on a Saturday afternoon here in Greater Binghamton. Hope you're enjoying the show. It's your source for your weekend party special edition of The Rhythm of Binghamton. All right, after a brief timeout, couple messages, I'll be back on the other side, and I'll be kicking off 3 p.m. with more rock and pop music for you, starting off with Loverboy. That's on the other side. Keep it locked to WHRW, Scotty K. and The Rhythm of Binghamton.
1: This is nice.
2: I was hoping you'd like it. It's my special risk.
3: I'm sorry, sir, but it appears as though your credit card has been declined.
4: Did everyone hear that? This person right here, credit card declined. Oh. If we can please have an awkward silence the next 10 seconds.
2: Whoa, what's with the megaphone?
3: Just trying to properly illustrate your embarrassment and humiliation to the public, sir.
2: What?
4: 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Nice, ma'am, I like that with the pointing. Mm. He's shaking like a leaf. 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

All right, FM 90.5 WHRW, Scotty K, the rhythm of Binghamton, the sounds of Joe Jackson. You can't get what you want till you know what you want. Good advice right there. And before that, we heard Quarter Flash, Find Another Fool, the Jay Giles Band, Come Back, Huey Lewis in the News with Small World, Parts 1 and 2, Mr. Broken Wings, Paul Simon, You Can Call Me Al, and I kicked off that long set back at 3 o'clock with Loverboy Working for the Weekend. It's 3:35 p.m. I'm on until 5. It's the Rhythm of Binghamton on a Saturday afternoon here in Greater Binghamton. It's 1980s pop and rock music for you on the Rhythm of Binghamton, a special edition, and keeping you rocking and moving and grooving on Saturday. All right, let's continue on. Here's music from Billy Joel. He's putting a little pressure on you on WHRW.

0: WHRW 90.5, Scotty K, the Rhythm of Binghamton, Saturday, July 11th, 2026. It is 3:56 p.m., 4 minutes so far on for another hour until 5 o'clock with the Rhythm. Today, spinning 1980s rock and pop music for you. 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Hope you're enjoying the show. We just heard Journey, Separate Ways, Men at Work, Be Good Johnny, Yes, Love Will Find a Way, more Rick Springfield, Jesse's Girl. Kicked off that set with Billy Joel, Pressure. 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You can listen live online at whrw.fm. All right, I'll be back in a few minutes after some station business, and I'll be kicking off 4 o'clock with music from the Electric Light Orchestra. That's coming up next. Keep it locked to Scotty K and the Rhythm.
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This is Scotty K. This is The Rhythm of Binghamton, 4:19 p.m. on until 5. Music from The Fix, Deeper and Deeper, and The Moody Blues before that. I Know You're Out There Somewhere. And it kicked off 4 o'clock with the Electric Light Orchestra, Last Train to London. Like I said, on until 5 today, spinning 1980s pop and rock music for you, kind of a special edition of The Rhythm of Binghamton. Sometimes I dip into the rock and pop genres, and because I like that music as well. All right, so probably some of you have heard that Bonnie Tyler passed away about 3 days ago on July 8th, and she was a Welsh singer. She was from a place called Skewin or Skewin, Wales. And like I said, she passed away, looks like on July 8th, 3 days ago, at the age of 75. So The Rhythm of Binghamton is remembering her by playing one of her most popular songs, and that's coming up next. It's Bonnie Tyler remembering her on The Rhythm of Binghamton.

0: All right, FM 90.5 WHRW Binghamton. There's sounds of Mike and the Mechanics with Silent Running. And before this, we heard Roxette, Joyride, Eddie Money, Take Me Home Tonight, the Greg Kin Band with the breakup song Tears for Fear, Sowing the Seeds of Love, Daryl Hall and John Oates, I Did It in a Minute, Simple Minds, All the Things She Said, Fleetwood Mac with Gypsy, and it kicked off that long set with Bonnie Tyler, now the late Bonnie Tyler, Total Eclipse of the Heart. Right now it is 5:01 p.m. My name is Scotty K. You've been listening to the Rhythm of Binghamton since 1 p.m. on this Saturday, July 11th, 2026. My show is wrapping up right now. Hope you enjoyed the show today. I spun all 1980s rock and pop music for you on a Saturday afternoon here in Greater Binghamton. Just a reminder, WHRW originates and we broadcast live from Binghamton University, and you can listen live online at whrw.fm. All right, momentarily I'll be switching over to WHRW In Between, which is already in progress. I'm planning to be on again 1 week from today. That'll make it Saturday, July 18th, 2026 at 1 p.m. with more of the Rhythm of Binghamton. All right, thanks for tuning in, your source for your weekend party. Have a great rest of the weekend, great rest of the day. Keep it safe, and I'll see you on the radio 1 week from today at 1 o'clock. This is Scotty K signing out. 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
1: This is nice.
2: I was hoping you'd like it. It's my special rest.
3: I'm sorry, sir, but it appears as though your credit card has been declined.
4: Did everyone hear that? This person right here, credit card declined. Oh. 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
2: Whoa, what's with the megaphone?
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2: What?
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0: Leslie, would you like to introduce the next segment?
1: Okay. Now it's time for Jazz plus Jazz equals Jazz. Today we have a recording of Benny Goodman played over a separate recording of Miles Davis.
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1: 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All right.
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1: 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Does the city boy born with reasons of the choice? Does the midnight train go with anywhere? Oh, see her in a spooky room.
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2: 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Oh god. That is the coolest thing I have ever heard.
0: Yes, you too can do whatever silly things we tell you to. 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
1: 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Okay. And it goes a little something
2: like this on the hook, Mike. According to the United States Department of Transportation, there were 697 deaths from drowsy driving-related crashes in 2019. Drowsy driving is never safe. If you feel tired, take a break. 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

The Mad Trivia Party gives away more points than any other program on WHRW, often leaving us entirely pointless at the end of the night. Mad Trivia, Tuesday nights at 10 on 90.5.

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Good.

The Heritage Department has every type of beat. It's got Drake-type beats. It's got Logic-type beats. And it's even got microwave-type beats.

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3: 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Help them live that life. Buckle them into a car seat. No one wants a child to become a memory.